0: I certainly was in the right.
1: Yes, definitely. I guess it was cruising for cruising.
2: Screaming and telling him why it wasn't coming on February 11th.

sex, 2 a.m. Halfway dressed, they're all saying, call me up. You can't sleep, you're testing me. Bad but sweet, and I'm just trying to keep it together.

0: I certainly was in the right.
1: Yes, definitely. That geezer was cruising for bruising.
2: Why? He wasn't coming on 311.